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town. Your night takes its time. About to check outside the game. You know what I'm talking about. Just let me know if you wanna go to that home out on the range. They got a lot of nice girls.

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Keep on rolling, baby. You know what time it is.

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1: Jens Johansson from Stratovarius also.
0: And you are listening to Tough Stuff with
1: Thomas Moser on Rockantenne.